In our daily life, the first important is to guard our sense faculties. Because we have a sense faculties, our sense organs, eye, ear, nose, tongue, body, and mind. Through these sense faculties, craving, hatred, delusions, always flux in. The evil, the other evils flux in. Therefore, first we must try to guard our sense faculties. You see, in daily life, we have an eye, therefore we see desirable object or undesirable object, desirable visible object, undesirable visible object. We have ear, we can listen desirable sound or undesirable sound. We have a sense nose, therefore we get desirable smell, undesirable smell. We have a sense tongue, therefore we have a taste which is desirable or undesirable. We have a sense body, therefore we touch tangible, desirable, tangible object or undesirable, tangible object. We have a mind, therefore we have a thought, evil or good. If we cannot guard these sense faculties, all evil state will flux into our mind. The mental impurities flux into our mind. The mental impurities influence on our mind. If the mental impurities, such as lobha, dosa, moha, esa, macharya, if it influences these impurities our mind, we cannot see what is truth. By influence of these impurities, we cannot find the way, the cessations of suffering. Therefore, this is the most important, is we must guard our sense faculties. To guard these sense faculties, not so easy for everybody. Because of the most people, their mindfulness is very weak. With weak mindfulness, we cannot guard. When the sense objects come into contact into the door, the objects influence our mind. Without mindfulness,
Therefore, we cannot guard our sense of faculty. To guard the sense of faculties, how to practice, how to guard our sense of faculties? This teaching is not the meaning. We should not look at physical object. We should not listen to sound. Not such advice. We have an ear, we have an eye, therefore we will see with our eye physical object. That is desirable or undesirable. Whatever may be, whenever we see the visible object desirable or undesirable with our eye, we must be mindful on the object, not to let arise craving for it, not to let hatred arise. That is how to guard sense of faculties. To clarify this, on seeing desirable visible object, there may arise craving for it. We should not let craving for this object arise. We must be mindfulness not to enter the craving, not to influence the craving our mind. That is very important practice. That is called Indriyesu Kuddha Dwarata. On seeing undesirable visual object, there may arise a hatred because of undesirable object, because of hate undesirable visual object. We must be mindfulness. We must be mindful not to arise hatred within us with regard to the undesirable object. In this sutta and Mahasatipatthana sutta, the same things is given the Buddhas. The same advice is given. In Mahasatipatthana Sutta, you see, Vinaya Loki Abheja Dhammanasa. Abheja Dhammanasa. Here Abheja means craving. In other Abheja is covetousness. Here Abheja means thinking towards the object with the craving. Thinking with the craving for the object. That is a craving for desirable object. Dhammanasa means unhappiness. This unhappiness, when we see an undesirable object, for that object, within the people's hatred arises. Hatred is a dosa. Dosa is followed unhappy feeling. In this sutta, in Mahasatipatthana sutta, not directly mentioned dosa, it's mentioned unhappy feeling, dhammanasa.
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It will arise.We must try to guard our sense faculty or eye, not to let craving for desirable object arise, not to let hatred or feeling set with regard to the undesirable object.In this practice, mindfulness is the most important faculties. Samasati, right mindfulness. On seeing, we must be careful. On hearing, we must be careful. Or we must be mindfulness. We must be mindful.On smelling, we must be mindful. On tasting, we must be mindful. On touching, we must be mindful. On thinking, we must be mindful. Without mindfulness, on seeing, craving for it, or unhappiness,With regard to the object, we arise. The same way, on hearing sound, if it desirable, craving for it arise. If undesirable, feeling sad or unhappiness arise regarding to this object. So we must be mindful not to letthe evil state, especially craving, lobha, hatred, dosa. If we realize the natures of the object or the natures of phenomena,In this way, we can reduce our delusion, ignorance, moha also. People's own thinking, on thinking also, if it desirable, craving for it arises, if undesirable,hatred or unhappiness arises, we must be mindful not to arise such a lobha and dosa. If we have mindfulness, knowledge is followed. Sati sampajanya. Mindfulness leads to knowledge. Knowledge without mindfulness, no knowledge can arise. Therefore, nahi sati virhita panya nama ati. There is no wisdom, no knowledge.Which is without mindfulness.
Therefore, mindfulness helps the arising of knowledge. We must have mindfulness and comprehension or knowledge. The Buddha used this term sati sampajanya. Sati is mindfulness, sampajanya, comprehension or understanding or knowledge or wisdom. These two phenomena in meditation practice are very important. These two phenomena have different functions. Sati's function is just mindful. Just mindfulness is a function of sati. But the sati cannot understand. Just mindful the object. But it cannot realize the natures of the object. To realize the natures of the objects, the functions of knowledge. These two phenomena must work together. Studies make mindful the object, knowledge penetrate the nature. That is a joint venture. Unitedly work for an object. Without a sati sampajanya, it is impossible to guard sense faculties indriya sukota dwara. If we cannot guard sense faculties, there will influence mental impurities, lobha, dosa, moha, etc. They will influence our mind. They make polluted our mind. They sullied our mind. With the impure mind, we cannot understand. It make understand weak. With a weak understanding, we cannot penetrate the natures of the object. Therefore, to cut sense of qualities, important practice. Therefore, in this sutta, the Buddha taught us, you must have indriya sukota dwara, the quality to cut the sense faculties. By this way, we can apply the flux of asava into our mind. Then the second is bhojane matinyuta. One must moderate in eating or taking meal. That is also important because of without the food, nobody can sustain their life and body. It is important the daily food. For meditation practice also, food is necessary. For sustain our life also, food important. Food is necessary, but there
There are some impurities dealing with the food. The most serious evil is rasatana. Rasatana, craving for taste. Rasatana is the worst evil for living beings. Therefore, to reduce or to remove rasatana, we must consider with the knowledge. The Buddha this keepeth away. How to reduce rasatana or how to remove the rasatana in your daily food? Bhojane, bhojane matanyuta. Bhojane matanyuta. Moderate in food or moderate in eating. We never take food, we never take a meal. You must consider why you are eating or why you are taking meal. You must consider correct ways. How to consider? First, you must consider for the purpose of taking meat. For the purpose of taking meal. Why you take meat? Why you are necessary to have a food? If you cannot consider the purpose, craving easily influences your mind regarding to the food. Therefore, in correct way, you must consider why are you taking meat? The Buddha gave it the first. You should not purpose for eating, for taking food. The food, you should not take the food for the sport or for playing. You should not eat food for playing. You should not eat. You should not eat for intelligence. You should not eat for personal charm. You should not eat your food for dormant. This is, you should not keep the aim for daily food. Neva tawaya na metaya na mantanaya na vipusanaya. For that purpose, you should not take meat. If you take meat for such a purpose, that is, your practice is will be wrong. Therefore, deeply consider. So what for purpose you take me? Imasa kayasa titiya. For sustain this body. Without the food, we cannot sustain our bodies. Therefore, just for sustain the bodies, we must eat. Yapanaya. To make the body comfortable. Without the meat, we will be hungry. If we are hungry, we cannot concentrate. If we cannot concentrate, we cannot have a right understanding. Therefore, to remove hunger, food is necessary. So, you must consider these, the need of food. Therefore,
I take food for being comfortable of the bodies. Vihinsuparatiya. If you have not food, you may be tired. Therefore, to remove tiredness or to remove suffering, then another purpose is brahmacharya nogahaya. You need for food, you need your food for holy practice or noble practice, brahmacharya. Noble practice, a Four Noble Path, to follow a Four Noble Path. So for these purposes, we must take our daily food. After that, you must be careful dealing with the food. By taking meat, we must be careful to remove the old disease. What is the old disease? Without the food, we are hungry. Hunger is a kind of disease. To remove hunger, that is, iti purananja vedanam patihankhami. Again, remove all disease, all discomfortability. Na vancha vedanam na upadesami. By taking leave, we should not cause to arise new disease. That is, must be careful. New disease, some people, by impasuyen or rasatana, they eat more and more. They eat more and more. Therefore, new disease come into being. Some people, even the food is unhealthy or disagree with his body, but they cannot abide, they take this food, new disease come into being. Therefore, whatever food disagree with us, we must not take such a food. We must abide which is a disagree with us. The Buddha said, after eating, after taking meal, we must be comfortable for practice meditation. So, that is also great help of meditation practice. Therefore, there is also need to follow this way. The Buddha gave this one as a second. Bhojane Matan Nyuta. That is an important practice. If you not follow this practice, your meditation practice, maybe there is a lot of disturbance to attain enlightenment. If you not moderate in food, you may have the problems. That is obstacle for meditation practice. Therefore, that is also included in meditation practice. That is a kind of struggle for destruction of the cessations of suffering. The next one is Jagriya Nuyoga. That is meditation timetable. Timetable of meditation, the Buddha's gave. Meditation practice timetable. According to this sutta, you must meditate the whole day.
You must practice meditation the whole day. The Buddha get divasan. Chankamena nisachaya avaraniyehi dhammehi chaitam prisoreti. Divasan is by day. Chankamena walking up and down, walking meditation practice. Nisachaya, sitting, by sitting. Avaraniyehi dhammehi chaitam process. You wash away the mental impurities. Generally, the Buddha has explained in meditation practice. Because of in detail, the Buddha explained in Mahasatipatthana Sutta. Meditation object, kaya, vedana, citta, dhamma. Accordingly, we must do. By day, walking, you must purify your mind. You removed your mental impurities. What is mental impurities? Especially mental impurities are nivarana. Hindrances, kamachanda, vyabhara, desire for sense of pleasure, kamachanda, vyabhara, hatred, udacha, kokucha, mental restlessness, and remorse, tinamita, mental tiredness and physical tiredness, or sloth and torpor, vichikicchas, doubt. These are mental impurities. The other evil states are also mental impurities. By day, walking, sitting, you must try to remove these mental impurities. That is meditation practice. The Buddha gave general purpose, general practice here. When the day has gone, night comes into being. The Buddha gave us night, you should be divided into three according to watch. Patamayama, first watch. Machimayama, middle watch. Pachimayama, last watch. So you must divide the night into three. The first watch, if the night is composed of the 8 hours, composed of 12 hours, you must divide exactly 4 hours each. 4 hours each. First watch, 4 hours. Middle watch, 4 hours. Last watch, 4 hours. The Buddha advised, as a day, you must follow the first watch, the whole first watch, 4 hours. Walking, sitting, you must try to purify your mind. In the last watch also, you must try to purify your mind. 8 hours at night, you must follow meditation practice. The 4 hours of meditation practice and 4 hours watch, middle watch, and middle watch, it is a need to take a rest. It's a need to take a rest, 4 hours. The midnight, middle, the mid watch at 4 hours. You must lie down
you must lie down on right side. So how to lie down the Buddha keep in this suttas? In other suttas also, meditators how to sleep, how to lie down to take a rest. Dakkhinena pasena, dakkhinena pasena seyang kapeti. Must lie down to sleep, right side, on its right side. Not the left side, right side. Padipadhan acharaya. Must place the right foot on right leg on the left foot, a little wide, not to touch anchor to anchor. Then you must keep your wake up time, Uttana Sanya Manasi Katawa. You must determine before you sleep, I must be wake up, or I must be rise up after 4 hours. Uttana Sanya Manasi Katawa. Systematically going to bed. According to your determination, for 4 hours, take a rest. I sleep in. You must rise up earlier and follow meditation practice in the last watch or so. That is a meditation timetable. That is called Jagriya Nuyoga, watchful practice. This watchful practice lead to the cessation of suffering. That is the way, the destructions of, that is the way of destructions of asava. According to this sutta, the Buddha gave 3 practices. Number 1, Indriye Sukodatvarata. With mindfulness or with the knowledge, you must guard your sense faculties not to let craving, hatred, and other impurities. The second, Bhojane Matanyuta, to remove rasatana and unnecessary uncomfortabilities.

0: The most important is to remove the impurities. Your standards will remain on the movement of removing all the impurities, mental impurities. When mental impurities decrease, and when removed all kind of impurities, your knowledge will be brighter and brighter. Your understanding will be clearer and clearer. When your understanding is strong enough, you will attain, you will see the cessations of suffering. That is the final liberation, is Nirvana. Therefore, all yogis, according to the Abhanaka Sutta, may all yogis follow according to Abhanaka Sutta, that you are path to liberation, that is a struggle for destruction or cessation, or struggle for the cessation of suffering. Let me conclude my Dhamma talk in English by saying my wish. May you all attain Nirvana. May you all be happiness.
1: Okay. Sure.

In our daily life, the first important is to guard our sense faculties. Because we have a sense faculties, our sense organs, eye, ear, nose, tongue, body, and mind. Through these sense faculties, craving, hatred, delusions, always flux in. The evil, the other evils flux in. Therefore, first we must try to guard our sense faculties. You see, in daily life, we have an eye, therefore we see desirable object or undesirable object, desirable visible object, undesirable visible object. We have ear, we can listen desirable sound or undesirable sound. We have a sense nose, therefore we get desirable smell, undesirable smell. We have a sense tongue, therefore we have a taste which is desirable or undesirable. We have a sense body, therefore we touch tangible, desirable tangible object or undesirable tangible object. We have a mind, therefore we have a thought, evil or good. If we cannot guard these sense faculties, all evil state will flux into our mind. The mental impurities flux into our mind. The mental impurities influence on our mind. If the mental impurities, such as lobha, dosa, moha, esa, matcheriya, if it influences these impurities our mind, we cannot see what is truth. By influence of these impurities, we cannot find the way, the cessation of suffering. Therefore, this is the most important, is we must guard our sense faculties. To guard these sense faculties, not so easy for everybody. Because of the most people, their mindfulness is very weak. With weak mindfulness, we cannot guard. When the sense objects come into contact into the door, the objects influence our mind. Without mindfulness,
Therefore, we cannot guard our sense of faculty. To guard the sense of faculties, how to practice, how to guard our sense of faculties? This teaching is not the meaning. We should not look at physical object. We should not listen to sound. Not such advice. We have an ear, we have an eye, therefore we will see with our eye physical object. That is desirable or undesirable. Whatever may be, whenever we see the visible object desirable or undesirable with our eye, we must be mindful on the object, not to let arise craving for it, not to let hatred arise. That is how to guard sense of faculties. To clarify this, on seeing desirable visible object, there may arise craving for it. We should not let craving for this object arise. We must be mindfulness not to enter the craving, not to influence the craving our mind. That is very important practice. That is called Indriya Sukhoda Dwarata. On seeing undesirable visual object, there may arise a hatred because of undesirable object. People also hate undesirable visual object. We must be mindfulness. We must be mindful not to arise hatred within us with regard to the undesirable object. In this sutta and Mahasatipatthana sutta, the same things is given the Buddhas. The same advice is given in Mahasatipatthana Sutta. You see, vinaya loke abhijja dhammanasa. Abhijja dhammanasa. Here abhijja means craving. And other abhijja is covetousness. Here abhijja means thinking towards the object with the craving, thinking with the craving for the object. That is a craving for desirable object. Dhammanasa means unhappiness. This unhappiness, when we see an undesirable object, for that object, within the people's hatred arises. Hatred is a dosa. Dosa is a followed unhappy feeling. In this sutta, in Mahasatipatthana sutta, not directly mentioned dosa, it's mentioned unhappy feeling, dhammanasa.
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It will arise.We must try to guard our sense faculty or eye, not to let craving for desirable object arise, not to let hatred or feeling set with regard to the undesirable object.In this practice, mindfulness is the most important faculties. Samasati, right mindfulness. On seeing, we must be careful. On hearing, we must be careful. Or we must be mindfulness. We must be mindful.On smelling, we must be mindful. On tasting, we must be mindful. On touching, we must be mindful. On thinking, we must be mindful. Without mindfulness, on seeing, craving for it, or unhappiness,With regard to the object, we arise. The same way, on hearing sound, if it desirable, craving for it, arise. If undesirable, feeling sad or unhappiness, arise regarding to this object. So we must be mindful not to letthe evil state, especially craving, lobha, hatred, dosa. If we realize the natures of the object or the natures of phenomena,By this way, we can reduce our delusion, ignorance, moha also. People's own thinking also, if it desirable, craving for it arises, if undesirable,hatred or unhappiness arises, we must be mindful not to arise such a lobha and dosa. If we have mindfulness, knowledge is followed. Sati sampajanya. Mindfulness leads to knowledge. Knowledge without mindfulness, no knowledge can arise. Therefore, nahi sati virhita panya nama ati. There is no wisdom, no knowledge.Which is without mindfulness.
Therefore, mindfulness helps the arising of knowledge. We must have mindfulness and comprehension or knowledge. The Buddha used this term sati sampajanya. Sati is mindfulness, sampajanya, comprehension or understanding or knowledge or wisdom. These two phenomena in meditation practice are very important. These two phenomena have different functions. Sati's function is just mindful. Just mindfulness is a function of sati. But the sati cannot understand. Just mindful the object. But it cannot realize the natures of the object. To realize the natures of the objects, the functions of knowledge. These two phenomena must work together. Studies make mindful the object, knowledge penetrate the nature. That is a joint venture. Unitedly work for an object. Without a sati sampajanya, it is impossible to guard sense faculties indriya sukota dwara. If we cannot guard sense faculties, they will influence mental impurities, lobha, dosa, moha, etc. They will influence our mind. They make polluted our mind. They sullied our mind. With the impure mind, we cannot understand. It make understand weak. With a weak understanding, we cannot penetrate the natures of the object. Therefore, to cut sense of qualities, important practice. Therefore, in this sutta, the Buddha taught us, you must have indriya sukota dwara, the quality to cut the sense faculties. By this way, we can apply the flux of asava into our mind. Then the second is bhojane matinyuta. One must moderate in eating or taking meal. That is also important because of without the food, nobody can sustain their life and body. It is important the daily food. For meditation practice also, food is necessary. For sustain of our life also, food important. Food is necessary, but there
There are some impurities dealing with the food. The most serious evil is rasatana. Rasatana, craving for taste. Rasatana is the worst evil for living beings. Therefore, to reduce or to remove rasatana, we must consider with the knowledge. The Buddha this keepeth away. How to reduce rasatana or how to remove the rasatana in your daily food? Bhojane, bhojane, matan yuta. Bhojane, matan yuta. Moderate in food or moderate in eating. We never take food, we never take a meal. You must consider why you are eating or why you are taking meal. You must consider correct ways. How to consider? First, you must consider for the purpose of taking meat, for the purpose of taking meal. Why you take meat? Why you are necessary to have a food? If you cannot consider the purpose, craving easily influences your mind regarding to the food. Therefore, in correct way, you must consider why are you taking meat? The Buddha gave the first. You should not purpose for eating, for taking food. The food, you should not take the food for the sport or for playing. You should not eat food for playing. You should not eat. You should not eat for intelligence. You should not eat for personal charm. You should not eat your food for adornment. This is, you should not keep the aim for daily food. Neva tawaya na metaya na mantanaya na vipusanaya. For that purpose, you should not take me. If you take me for such a purpose, that is, your practice is will be wrong. Therefore, deeply consider. So what for purpose you take me? Imasa kayasa titiya. For sustain this body. Without the food, we cannot sustain our bodies. Therefore, just for sustain the bodies, we must eat. Yapanaya. To make the body comfortable. Without meat, we will be hungry. If we are hungry, we cannot concentrate. If we cannot concentrate, we cannot have a right understanding. Therefore, to remove hunger, food is necessary. So, you must consider these, the need of food. Therefore,
I take food for being comfortable of the bodies. Vihe suparatiya. If you have not food, you may be tired. Therefore, to remove tiredness or to remove suffering, then another purpose is brahmacharya nogahaya. You need for food, you need your food for holy practice or noble practice, brahmacharya. Noble practice, a full noble path, to follow a full noble path. So for these purposes, we must take our daily food. After that, you must be careful dealing with the food. By taking meat, we must be careful to remove the old disease. What is the old disease? Without the food, we are hungry. Hunger is a kind of disease. To remove hunger, that is iti purananja vedanam patihankhami. Again, remove all disease, all discomfortability. Na vancha vedanam na upadesami. By taking meat, we should not cause to rise new disease. That is, must be careful. New disease, some people, by impasoyen or rasatana, they eat more and more. They eat more and more. Therefore, new disease come into being. Some people, even the food is unhealthy or disagree with his body, but they cannot abide, they take this food, new disease come into being. Therefore, whatever food disagree with us, we must not take such a food. We must abide which is a disagree with us. The Buddha said, after eating, after taking meal, we must be comfortable for practice meditation. So, that is also great help of meditation practice. Therefore, there is also need to follow this way. The Buddha gave this one as a second. Bhojane matanyuta. That is an important practice. If you not follow this practice, your meditation practice, maybe there is a lot of disturbance to attain enlightenment. If you not moderate in food, you may have the problems. That is obstacle for meditation practice. Therefore, that is also included in meditation practice. That is a kind of struggle for destruction of the cessations of suffering. The next one is Jagriya Nuyoga. That is meditation timetable. Timetable of meditation, the Buddha's gave. Meditation practice timetable. According to this sutta, you must meditate the whole days.
You must practice meditation the whole day. The Buddha get Divasan. Chankamena Nisachaya Avaraniyehi Dhammehi Chaitam Prisoreti. Divasan is by day. Chankamena walking up and down, walking meditation practice. Nisachaya, sitting, by sitting. Avaraniyehi dhammehi chaitam process. You wash away the mental impurities. Generally, the Buddha has explained in meditation practice. Because of in detail, the Buddha explained in Mahasatipatthana Sutta. Meditation object, kaya, vedana, citta, dhamma. Accordingly, we must do. By day, walking, you must purify your mind. You removed your mental impurities. What is mental impurities? Especially mental impurities are nivarana. Hindrances, kamachanda, vyabhara, desire for sense of pleasure, kamachanda, vyabhara, hatred, udacha, kokucha, mental restlessness, and remorse, tinamita, mental tiredness and physical tiredness, or sloth and torpor, vichikicca, doubt. These are mental impurities. The other evil states are also mental impurities. By day, walking, sitting, you must try to remove these mental impurities. That is meditation practice. The Buddha gave a general purpose, general practice here. When the day has gone, night comes into being. The Buddha gave us night, you should be divided into three according to watch. Patamayama, first watch. Machimayama, middle watch. Pachimayama, last watch. So you must divide the night into three. The first watch, if the night is composed of the 8 hours, composed of 12 hours, you must divide exactly 4 hours each. 4 hours each. First watch, 4 hours. Middle watch, 4 hours. Last watch, 4 hours. The Buddha advised, as a day, you must follow the first watch, the whole first watch, 4 hours. Walking, sitting, you must try to purify your mind. In the last watch also, you must try to purify your mind. 8 hours at night, you must follow meditation practice. The 4 hours of meditation practice and 4 hours watch, middle watch, and middle watch, it is a need to take a rest. It's a need to take a rest, 4 hours. The midnight, mid-watch at 4 hours. You must lie down
you must lie down on right side. So how to lie down, the Buddha gave it.

0: is the right foot on right leg on the left foot a little wide, not to touch anchor to anchor. Then you must keep your wake up time, Uttana Sanya Manasikattva. You must determine before you sleep, I must be wake up, or I must be rise up after 4 hours. Uttana Sanya Manasikattva. Systematically going to bed. According to your determination, for 4 hours, take a rest. I sleep in. You must rise up earlier and follow meditation practice in the last watch also. That is a meditation timetable. That is called Jagriya Nu Yoga, watchful practice. This watchful practice leads to the cessation of suffering. That is the way, the way of destruction of asava. According to this sutta, the Buddha gave 3 practices. Number 1, Indriye Sukodatvarata. With mindfulness or with the knowledge, you must guard your sense faculties not to let craving, hatred, and other impurities. The second, Bhojane Matanyuta, to remove rasatana and unnecessary uncomfortabilities. Number 3, Jagriya Nu Yoga, meditation practice, timetable for meditation practice, the whole day. If you followed it this way, whatever your techniques may be, the Buddha explained in detail in Mahasatipatthana Sutta and other suttas. Accordingly, you must follow this meditation practice. The most important is to remove impurities. Your standards will remain on the movement of removing all the impurities, mental impurities. When mental impurities decrease, and when removed all kind of impurities, your knowledge will be brighter and brighter. Your understanding will be clearer and clearer. When your understanding is strong enough, you will attain, you will see the cessations of suffering. That is, the final liberation is Nirvana. Therefore, all yogis, according to the Abhanaka Sutta, may all yogis followed according to Abhanaka Sutta, that you are path to liberation, that is a struck for destruction or cessation, or struck for the cessation of suffering. Let me conclude my Dhamma talk in English by saying my wish, may you all attain Nirvana, may you or be happiness.
1: Okay.
0: Oh, sure.